0: 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You got to celebrate.
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0: Pray for the next day. 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It's a special day. 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

0: Tonton, man, ça fait là, man. 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
2: Let's go.
0: Let's go, man.
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0: might have been waiting
1: DJ on that Josh, bitch. Burn him all, man.
0: I mean, they like, ever since baby on baby drop, man.
2: Ever since baby on baby drop.
0: Ain't nobody drop shit.